0: Imperfeita repetição.
1: I ain't the friend that's about to lie to you. Want me to lie to you? Just say that. Girl, why would you do that? Then go back to that dumbass street nigga then. And you gonna end up right where they do. Hey, Black, listen to this. You getting an attitude with me? Girl, I'm just trying to help you. You got a good man. He pay his taxes. He not in and out of jail. And let you tell, he be putting you through the mattress. Most importantly, for real, he love you, girl. And shit, if that ain't the gangster we all need, I don't know what to tell you.

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1: I think, you know, maybe it's just what Bob Marley stands for.
0: What is that?
1: The truth. And the determination to stay alive and survive.
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3: Eu estou tão longe da verdade pura, dura, à procura da sanidade, do outro lado da loucura, diz o monge que a verdade cura, jura, mas por

3 Manhãs da 3. And the rhythm and the love. This is the place. 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

0: Antena 3.
1: Let's get the party started. 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
1: Χτυπή, εν τίνε τρεις.

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0: Efeitos especiais. Com Luís Oliveira.
1: Well, the first thing I want to say is mandate my ass. Because it seems as though we've been convinced that 26% of the registered voters, not even 26% of the American people, but 26% of the registered voters form a mandate or a landslide. 21% voted for Skippy and 3-4% voted for somebody else who might have been running. But oh yeah, I remember. In this year that we have now declared the year from Shogun to Reagan, I remember what I said about Reagan. Minute. Acted like an actor. Hollywood. Acted like a liberal. Acted like General Franco when he acted like governor of California. Then he acted like a Republican. Then he acted like somebody was going to vote for him for president. And now we act like 26% of the registered voters is actually a mandate. We're all actors in this, I suppose.

producer, very inflexible at that, and now we are consumers and finding it difficult to understand. Natural resources and minerals will change your world. The Arabs used to be in the third world. They have bought the second world and put a firm down payment on the first one. Controlling your resources will control your world. This country has been surprised by the way the world looks now. They don't know if they want to be Matt Dillon or Bob Dylan. They don't know if they want to be diplomats or continue the same policy of nuclear nightmare diplomacy. John Foster Dulles ain't nothing but the name of an airport now. The idea concerns the fact that this country wants no style.

the white horse, or the man who always came to save America at the last moment. Someone always came to save America at the last moment, especially in B-movies. And when America found itself having a hard time facing the future, they looked for people like John Wayne. But since John Wayne was no longer available, they settled for Ronald Reagan. And it has placed us in a situation that we can only look at

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Stupid set of privileged motherfuckers think it's fashionable to have

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What else matters? I got cash. 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Fuck your fencing, screw your squash, yo. 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

got cash. Unhappy with that? 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Neutered asshole. And your idea of multiculturalism. Japanese restaurant on Monday. Indian on Tuesday. And on Wednesday, Caribbean.

0: Got stash on stash and it ain't no cash. 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

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Walt Disney politics, the Green Beret, 20 years old in a week, that music approaching the revolutionary Palisade. Oh. Empire State, orange shoulders lifted over hills. New York City visible above the world. 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Radio crawling with rock youngsters. Stop, peso. Blue uniformed attendants rocking on their heels in green boots. Let the hitchhiker off and the accurate men. Light parade everywhere. Motel, hotel, Lincoln Tunnel. Pittsburgh, Seagram's a sure one. McDaniel's vast parking lot. 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And huge reptilian trucks on approaches to Manhattan, New Jersey City. Cities star spread behind palisades. Lights reflected across Hudson on evening water. Brilliant diamond lanterns leading into tunnels. Roads beneath river lit like a bright throated bathroom over red brick. 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Fluorescent lights. Straight down now under Queen Mary and Camera spot. We roll into Man City, my city, Manhattan, into Whitmanic, York Harbor, Pulmonic, New York, Lower East Side, grimed with heroin, shit black from Edison Towers on East River's Road.

0: 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Dolly in London, Joe Army, your church's room, grounding time. A quiet Washington monument. And Perry turns his head to look down street, crossing Fifth Avenue under traffic lights. Doorman playing with poodle dogs in Brigham Smith sidewalk number one. All the parks dark. No one walks but an old reporter with a brown leather briefcase by the shiny filler department. Gee, it's a miracle to be back on this street with a strange guy with a mustache, hairs in a windshield. How lovely the fake sign leaps on and off beneath woman's prison. Sixth Avenue bus, huge back window brightly lit. Ladies in kerchief leaning backward. Turn by Waylon. At bus stop.
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we always called each other good fellas. Like you'd say to somebody, you're gonna like this guy, he's all right. He's a good fella, he's one of us. You understand? We were good fellas, wise guys.